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10: 105.7 WDNY weather. Tonight stays mostly clear with around 65 degrees and light southerly winds. Sunday turns mostly cloudy and warmer, near 82, with a chance of showers and thunderstorms. Sunday night brings showers and thunderstorms and drops to around 50. Monday looks mostly sunny and cooler near 70. Then Monday night stays currently, it's clear and 81 degrees.

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0: played something from the DeBarge family, now back to the Jackson family. One of the members, Jermaine. Lucky number hot hit 13 this week. Devo's in the mix for some funky stuff. Let Me Tickle Your Fancy. I'm Kid Kelly back with hot hits 12 to 1. Next. 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
0: Welcome back. I'm Kid Kelly. Got your hot hits here. Your top 25 for the weekend in June 13, 2026, comprised on national airplay, statistical and historical charts, etc., etc. Hot hit 12 this week from Germany, the Scorpions. No One Like You.

0: spot for hot 80s hits on the weekend. I'm Kid Kelly. 2 hours once a week, you're all caught up with your 80s hot stuff. Don't call these guys a one-hit wonder. They don't like that. When in Rome, hot hit 10 this week, The Promise. This is Kid Kelly with your top nine on the way.
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0: Hey, you, I'm Kid Kelly, and we're getting closer to this week's hot hit number one for June 13, 2026. Played this band earlier in the background with Jermaine Jackson. Now they stand alone. They built a career by proving they could be different, which was the point. Hot hit nine this week, Devo, Whip It.

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5: $2,600 is the jackpot for the next Can't Beat Raven. 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
7: WDNY. 105.7 WDNY weather. Tonight stays mostly clear with around 65 degrees and light southerly winds. Sunday turns mostly cloudy and warmer, near 82, with a chance of showers and thunderstorms. Sunday night brings showers and thunderstorms and drops to around 50. Monday looks mostly sunny and cooler, near 70. Then Monday night stays. Currently, it's clear and 73 degrees.

0: 80s hits on the weekend. I'm Kid Kelly with Hot Hit 4, Tina Turner, Typical Male. Here we go with 3, 2, and 1 for the week ending June 13th, 2026. Next.
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This is Kid Kelly, the top 25 hottest hits ending June 13th, 2026. Here's one of them that earned this guy a nomination for Best Male Pop Vocal Performance at the Grammys. 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
18: 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Hot hit 22 this week, Jeanne Groofing. 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
10: 105.7 WDNY weather. Tonight stays mostly clear with around 65 degrees and light southerly winds. Sunday turns mostly cloudy and warmer, near 82, with a chance of showers and thunderstorms. Sunday night brings showers and thunderstorms and drops to around 50. Monday looks mostly sunny and cooler near 70. Then Monday night currently, it's clear and 68 degrees.
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11: Celebrating 250 years of freedom in the USA way. 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See you July 4th. My name's Kid Kelly. These are your top 25 hot hits for the week ending June 13th, 2026. This artist, Sheryl Crow, partially wrote the song, and she said it was inspired in part by frustrations with traditional ideas of masculinity. Hot hit 19 this week, Sheryl Crow, Strong

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0: 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Number 10, Smash Mouth. 11, The Verve. Bittersweet Symphony. 12, Boyz II Men, Motown, Philly. 13, New Radicals, You Get What You Give. 14, Show Me Love, Robin S. 15, Sean Colvin, Sonny Came Home. And 16, Black Box, Fantasy. This is Kid Kelly. You just heard a bit of your top 25 hot hits for the week ending June 13th, 2026. And we're back with number 9 to number 1. Hang.
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0: Hey there, it's Kid Kelly. Welcome back. Top 25 hot hits for the week ending June 13th, 2026. My parents' anniversary. Happy, happy day. Here we go into the top 9 for this week. This song is so big in so many ways, it's dynamic, including the ASPCA advertisements. Hot hit 9, Sarah McLachlan, Angel. 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
6: 105.7 WDNY weather. Tonight stays partly cloudy around 65 degrees with light southerly winds. Sunday turns mostly cloudy, then brings a chance of showers and thunderstorms as temperatures climb to around 82. Sunday night, showers and thunderstorms continue with lows near 50 and a light breeze from the northwest. Monday looks mostly sunny and cooler, around 70. Currently, it's clear and 64 degrees.
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8: 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Top 25 Hot Hits, week ending June 13, 2026. This song released on Maverick Records, a label co-founded by Madonna, which helped launch other several major 90s rock artists. 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

0: hot hits on the weekend. I'm Kid Killian. Lead singer Dan Wilson says the song's about new beginnings, particularly parenthood and life change. Not what it's misinterpreted as, which is a bar anthem, which is pretty cool too. Hot hit 4, semi-sonic closing time. Your top 3 hot hits on the way. Hang.
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0: Welcome back. Kid Kelly here. Down to the top 3 are 25 for the week ending June 13, 2026. On the same label I referenced earlier, Maverick. Here's another 90s rock artist that Madonna helped bring forward. Co-written by producer Glenn Ballard and Alanis Morissette. Here's hot hit number 3. You learn.
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0: there it is, hot hit number one this week. Lisa Loeb, 9 Stories, Stay. 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Next week, a new fresh, hot top 25 countdown. I'm Kid Kelly, thanking you for listening. Thanks for being true. Thanks for being you. 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

0: Backstreet Boys, I'll Never Break Your Heart, making that promise, and making their way back to Sphere in Las Vegas with more summertime shows. Any way you want it from Journey, they're making their way around the country with their farewell tour, the final frontier continuing. Joe, thanks for joining me. DNCE coming up in just a minute, and hang on for Def Leppard and NSYNC.
1: With SRN News, I'm Ron Taylor. Jalen Brunson and the comeback Knicks did it again, and now they're the champion Knicks for the first time in 53 years. New York rules the NBA. Brunson scored 45 points, including 13 straight for New York in the fourth quarter, and the Knicks beat the San Antonio Spurs 94-90 in Game 5 of the NBA Finals tonight. The Knicks won the series 4-1, rallying from double-digit deficits in all four of those victories. The deficit was 16 last night. Brunson and the Knicks were never fazed. The United States and Iran appear to be close to a deal to end the war and open the Strait of Hormuz. Pakistan's prime minister said Saturday that a deal was closer than ever before and expected to be finalized within 24 hours. Pakistan's preparing for the electronic signing of the agreement, followed immediately by technical-level talks next week. President said the deal was scheduled to be signed tomorrow, Sunday, and the Strait of Hormuz would be opened immediately. This is SRN News.
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7: WDNY. 105.7 WDNY weather. Tonight stays partly cloudy around 65 degrees with light southerly winds. Sunday turns mostly cloudy, then brings a chance of showers and thunderstorms as temperatures climb to around 82. Sunday night, showers and thunderstorms continue with lows near 50 and a light breeze from the northwest. Monday looks mostly sunny and cooler, around 70. Currently, it's clear and 64 degrees.

0: And Sync, I want you back. 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

0: Fantastic vocals of Selena, the late Selena, with I Could Fall in Love. Also, right before that, Phil Collins, You Can't Hurry Love. Love songs back to back. And The Fray started things with How to Save a Life. Got music coming your way in just a second from Alex Warren. Also, hang on for Michael Jackson and Lisa Loeb coming up.
1: With SRN News, I'm Ron Taylor. The United States and Iran appear close to a deal to end the war and open the Strait of Hormuz. Pakistan's prime minister said Saturday that a deal was closer than ever before and expected to be finalized within 24 hours. Nara Organics has recalled its organic baby formula sold at Target stores and online due to a multi-state outbreak of infant botulism. Federal authorities report that three babies became ill in California, Pennsylvania, and Washington in April and May after consuming the formula. Infant botulism is a rare but serious illness caused by bacteria that produce a toxin in the gut. The FDA says there are no shortage concerns. People are urged to stop using it immediately. Jalen Brunson and the comeback Knicks did it again, and now they are the champion Knicks. For the first time in 53 years, New York rules the NBA. Brunson scored 45 points, including 13 straight for the final 94-90. This is SRN News.
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4: 105.7 WDNY weather. Tonight stays partly cloudy around 65 degrees with light southerly winds. Sunday turns mostly cloudy, then brings a chance of showers and thunderstorms as temperatures climb to around 82. Sunday night, showers and thunderstorms continue with lows near 50 and a light breeze from the northwest. Monday looks mostly sunny and cooler, around 70. Currently, it's clear and 64 degrees.

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Sorry, I'm here for someone else. That's Benson Boone. And right before Benson Boone, music from Wham and Adele and Prince, starting out the hour, I Would Die For You. They just wrapped up last week, the celebration last Saturday, actually last Sunday, the 7th of June. They wrapped up the week-long celebration of Prince and his life and legacy.

0: and his music. If you haven't seen some of the pictures of the skyline of the city of Minneapolis, I was going to say they wrapped up the celebration in the Twin Cities, Minneapolis and St. Paul, Minnesota. And on Saturday night last week, they had the entire skyline lit in purple in honor of Prince. There's still pictures online you can check out if you didn't get a chance to see some. Pretty cool. Coming up in just a minute, hang on for Billy Idol and Kelly Clarkson.
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0: Miss Independent from Kelly Clarkson and Sean Colvin. Sonny Came Home. Billy Idol and Moni Moni. Congratulations to Billy Idol, voted into the Rock and Roll Hall of Fame and going in this November as part of the class of 2026. Kings of Leon, Paula Abdul, Aerosmith, all coming up in just a minute.
1: With SRN News, I'm Ron Taylor. Momentum for a deal to end the war is growing. Pakistan says an agreement is closer than ever, and President Trump asserts it will be signed later today. Iran is making some of its most optimistic statements yet. Its foreign ministry spokesperson said yesterday that the likelihood of finalizing a memorandum of understanding in the coming days is high. Meanwhile, Trump plans to discuss demining the Strait of Hormuz at the upcoming Group of Seven summit that begins Monday. Nara Organics has recalled its organic baby formula sold at Target stores and online due to a multi-state outbreak of infant botulism. Federal authorities report that three babies in three states were consuming the formula were affected. The FDA says people should stop using it immediately. Jalen Brunson and the comeback Knicks did it again, and now they are the champions. For the first time in 53 years, the Knicks are champions, beating a San Antonio 94-90 last night. This is SRN News.
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5: 105.7 WDNY weather. Tonight stays partly cloudy around 65 degrees with light southerly winds. Sunday turns mostly cloudy, then brings a chance of showers and thunderstorms as temperatures climb to around 82. Sunday night, showers and thunderstorms continue with lows near 50 and a light breeze from the northwest. Monday looks mostly sunny and cooler, around 70. Currently, it's clear and 64 degrees.

0: I'll be forever your girl, says Paula Abdul. And Kings of Leon, Use Somebody. Aerosmith in there, too. I don't want to miss a thing from Aerosmith. Still not hearing anything else more about what might be happening in the Aerosmith camp. There were rumblings a while back that they might do like a one-off final farewell show, most likely in Boston, but haven't heard anything more about that lately. We'll have to dig some news up and see if we can find out more. Pink is coming up in just a couple of minutes. Hang on for So What?
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And I say thank you for staying with me, too. I'm Joe, keeping you company with great music. There's Sam Smith. Stay with me to start out this hour. Olivia Dean and Semisonic coming up. Here's John Mellencamp, Pink Houses.

0: So easy to fall in love. There's Olivia Dean, Sammy Sonic, Closing Time, and Pink Houses. John Mellencamp getting ever so close to kicking off his tour, the Dance and Words Tour. It's going to get started in early July. We're just a couple of weeks away. John says a couple of hours a night, 27 songs or more, as he's going to be playing all the hits on the Dance and Words Tour. Looking forward to it. Looking forward to the Eurythmics and Maxi Priest coming up in just a couple of minutes.
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0: just want to get close to you, Maxi Priest, and close to you. Thanks for keeping the radio close and cranked up. I'm Joe on this Saturday, headed for Sunday. Drift away, Uncle Cracker and Dobie Gray before Maxi Priest. Stay right where you're at. I've got Rihanna with Mickey Echo, John Waite, and the Cranberries next.
1: With SRN News, I'm Ron Taylor. The U.S. and Iran appear close to a deal to end the war and open the Strait of Hormuz. Pakistan's prime minister said yesterday that a deal was closer than ever before and expected to be finalized within the next 24 hours. Nara Organics has recalled its organic baby formula sold at Target stores and online due to a multi-state outbreak of infant botulism. The FDA says people should stop using the product immediately. Jalen Brunson and the comeback Knicks did it again, now the champions, after their 94-90 win for Game 5 in San Antonio. President Trump celebrates 80 years old with a UFC cage fighting event at the White House South Lawn. It's an unprecedented extravaganza marking his birthday in show-stopping fashion, featuring seven fights and aligning with America's 250th anniversary. Today's celebration contrasts sharply with former President Biden's low-key 80th birthday in 2022. This is SRN News.
2: $2,600 is the jackpot for the next Can't Beat Raven. It's Anna Zapp from the Anna and Raven Show. 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He beats you, well, that jackpot just keeps getting bigger. Now, to help you out, here's an unfair advantage that you get that Raven doesn't get. The first two answers to the next five questions. Answer to question number one, 12. Answer to question number two, Barack Obama. 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
4: 105.7 WDNY weather. Tonight stays partly cloudy around 65 degrees with light southerly winds. Sunday turns mostly cloudy, then brings a chance of showers and thunderstorms as temperatures climb to around 82. Sunday night, showers and thunderstorms continue with lows near 50 and a light breeze from the northwest. Monday looks mostly sunny and cooler, around 70. Currently, it's clear and 66 degrees.

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0: shaking things up with the Cars and a Shakira with Wyclef Jean shaking those hips. Hips don't lie. And You Were Meant for Me from Jewel. Eric Carmen started the hour with movie music. Hungry Eyes from the motion picture Dirty Dancing. One of the big pictures this weekend that's out, Disclosure Day from Steven Spielberg. I haven't seen it yet. Looks really good. And some of the things I've been reading about it say that it's Steven Spielberg's best movie in two decades. Can't wait to see Disclosure Day. Coming up in just a minute, hang on. I've got music on the way from Posty. Post Malone, Jennifer Page, Dead or Alive, all coming up.
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0: Jennifer Page and Crush. Also right before Jennifer Page, Dead or Alive, You Spin Me Round in Circles, Post Malone. Kind of a similar theme there, back to back. Thanks for joining me. My Father's Eyes from Eric Clapton coming up in just a couple of minutes. Harry Styles is up with the American Girls. But first, Madonna coming up next.
1: With SRN News, I'm Ron Taylor. Momentum for a deal to end the Iran war is growing. Pakistan says an agreement is closer than ever, and President Trump asserts it will be signed later today. Iran is making some of the most optimistic statements in yet, and its foreign ministry spokesperson said yesterday the likelihood of finalizing a memorandum of understanding is in the coming days is high. Meanwhile, the president plans to discuss demining the Strait of Hormuz at the upcoming Group of Seven summit that begins Monday. Nara Organics has recalled its organic baby formula sold at Target and online due to a multi-state outbreak of infant botulism. The FDA says people are urged to stop using the product immediately. Jalen Brunson and the comeback Knicks have become now the champion Knicks for the first time in 53 years. New York rules the NBA. Brunson scored 45 points, including 13 straight for New York, beating the Spurs 94-90 in Game 5. This is SRN News.
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4: 105.7 WDNY weather. Tonight stays partly cloudy around 65 degrees with light southerly winds. Sunday turns mostly cloudy, then brings a chance of showers and thunderstorms as temperatures climb to around 82. Sunday night, showers and thunderstorms continue with lows near 50 and a light breeze from the northwest. Monday looks mostly sunny and cooler, around 70. Currently, it's clear and 66 degrees.

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Patrice Russian, Forget-Me-Nots, kicking off this hour. Olivia Rodrigo and Michael Jackson coming up in just a sec. Right now, it's No Doubt. Underneath it all, here's Gwen Stefani and the band.

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0: You see, I promised Ed Sheeran, and I'm happy to deliver. Bad Habits from Ed Sheeran, wrapping up that set that started with Kenny Loggins in The Danger Zone from Top Gun, and Gloria Estefan, Everlasting Love in between. Hang on for Leanne Rimes and Justin Bieber coming up.
1: With SRN News, I'm Ron Taylor. Naira Organics has recalled its organic baby formula sold at Target stores and online due to a multi-state outbreak of infant botulism. Federal authorities report that three babies became ill in California, Pennsylvania, and Washington in April and May after consuming the formula. The FDA says people should be urged to stop using the product immediately. Jalen Brunson and the comeback Knicks did it again. Now they're the championship Knicks for the first time in 53 years. New York rules the NBA. Brunson scoring 45 points, including 13 straight for New York in the fourth quarter, as the Knicks beat the San Antonio Spurs 94-90 in Game 5 of the finals last night. President Trump turns 80 today when the UFC cage fighting event at the White House South Lawn, an unprecedented extravaganza marking his birthday, featuring seven fights and aligning with America's 250th anniversary. 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
2: 105.7 WDNY weather. Sunday brings slight chance showers and thunderstorms, then showers and thunderstorms, with a near 85 degree high and a light southwest breeze. Sunday night stays wet with showers and thunderstorms, then mostly cloudy, around 50 degrees. Monday turns mostly sunny and cooler, near the mid-60s. Monday night stays mostly clear around 50. Currently, it's clear and 70 degrees.

0: Everything She Wants from Wham, and also Justin Bieber's Daisies Can't Fight the Moonlight from Leanne Rimes. I'm Joe. Oh, by the way, congratulations to the U.S. national soccer team kicking off the World Cup in fashion, beating Paraguay on Friday night, 4-1. Next up for the U.S. will be Australia coming up this Friday in the World Cup soccer matches. Coming up in just a minute on the radio, hang on for Rayma and Selena. It's Calm Down.
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2: Here's what's happening in the five-county area. A pop-up free food distribution will be held on Monday, June 15th at the Old Shays and Main Tire location on Main Street in Dansville. It begins at 4 p.m. and is a drive-through event only. Also on Monday, June 15th, you're invited to take part in the Dansville Comprehensive Plan Work Group that has been created to keep the community informed and engaged. It happens the third Monday of each month at the Town of North Dansville Auditorium at 14 Clara Barton Street, starting at 6 p.m. Interested persons are encouraged to attend. Canis Regan American Legion will be hosting Cruise Night on Friday, June 19th at 83 Main Street in Canis Regan from 6 to 9 p.m. with classic vehicles and live music with Out of Time. All are welcome to attend. And the Junk in the Trunk Community Tag Sale will be held Saturday, June 20th from 9 a.m. to 1 p.m. at the Loon Lake Preserve on Route 21. The public is welcome to attend.
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Call on Me. That's Club Nouveau and Lean on Me. No doubt about it. I'll be there for you. Great year, 1979. Here's the Smashing Pumpkins.

0: The amazing Mariah Carey, or Mimi. It's called Dream Lover, one of our favorites at the house. Hope you guys like that one, too. Happy Sunday morning. It's Mark DeRocher. We're doing all kinds of stuff today. Cleaning, and we're doing some grilling today, having some friends over, doing little backyard games. I'm hoping the weather holds out for us. If not, we'll just put it all under the tent, and we'll play board games there. Coming right back at you with some more 80s, 90s, and today, this...
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3: The sun is out. 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
9: 105.7 WDNY weather. Sunday brings slight chance showers and thunderstorms, then showers and thunderstorms, with a near 85 degree high and a light southwest breeze. Sunday night stays wet with showers and thunderstorms, then mostly cloudy, around 50 degrees. Monday turns mostly sunny and cooler, near the mid-60s. Monday night stays mostly clear around 50. Currently, it's clear and 70 degrees.

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2: With SRN News, I'm Michael Harrington in Washington. Momentum for a deal to end the Iran war is growing. Pakistan says an agreement is closer than ever, and President Trump asserts it will be signed sometime today. Iran is making some of its most optimistic statements yet. Its foreign ministry spokesman yesterday said the likelihood of finalizing a memorandum of understanding in the coming days is high. Meanwhile, President Trump plans to discuss the demining of the Strait of Hormuz at the upcoming Group of Seven summit that starts tomorrow. Nera Organics is recalling its organic baby formula sold at Target stores and online due to a multi-state outbreak of infant botulism. Federal authorities report that three babies became ill in California, Pennsylvania, and Washington in April and May. After consuming the formula, infant botulism is rare but a serious illness. This is SRN News.
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7: 105.7 WDNY weather. Sunday brings slight chance showers and thunderstorms. Then showers and thunderstorms, with a near 85 degree high and a light southwest breeze. Sunday night stays wet with showers and thunderstorms, then mostly cloudy, around 50 degrees. Monday turns mostly sunny and cooler, near the mid 60s. Monday night stays mostly clear around 50. Currently, it's clear and 70 degrees.

worked so closely with Prince. That is Sheila E. in Glamorous Life. Man, does that sound like him a little bit? It does, doesn't it? Here's The Reason now from Hoobastank as we crank up more of your favorites on this Sunday morning.

0: Only one Lady Gaga, no doubt about it. Celebrating some great tunes with you this morning, as we definitely are all together on this Sunday. Olivia Dean comes up soon, Marky Mark and the Funky Bunch, and Hall & Oates is next.
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3: The sun is out. 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
4: 105.7 WDNY weather. Sunday brings slight chance showers and thunderstorms, then showers and thunderstorms, with a near 85 degree high and a light southwest breeze. Sunday night stays wet with showers and thunderstorms, then mostly cloudy, around 50 degrees. Monday turns mostly sunny and cooler, near the mid-60s. Monday night stays mostly clear around 50. Currently, it's clear and 70 degrees.

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1: Eat these foods to age more slowly. Watermelon, carrots, squash, and spinach. According to the European Journal of Nutrition, people who eat the most watermelon, carrots, squash, and spinach have DNA that ages more slowly. As a result, those people have a lower risk of age-related problems like Alzheimer's, cancer, and cardiovascular disease. The power is in the antioxidants that control the plant's pigment. They're called carotenoids, and they give fruits and vegetables their bright colors and help protect against disease by fortifying cells from damage. So load up on watermelon, carrots, squash, and spinach.

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6: With SRN News, I'm Michael Harrington in Washington. Wisconsin Senator Ron Wyden-Johnson, the Republican, says he has conducted an investigation that demonstrates there was a massive FDA and CDC cover-up regarding the safety of COVID vaccines on children.
7: So the reason they need sophisticated algorithms is because, in general, you're looking for small signals and a bunch of data. On average, since VAERS began, they report about 280 deaths per year associated with some kind of vaccine, anaphylactic shock or whatever. So they have to have sophisticated algorithms. Just, is there something else going on here? Well, with the advent of the COVID injections, we went from an average of 280 deaths per year reported, 21,000 deaths were reported on VAERS associated with the COVID injection. Now, I didn't need a sophisticated algorithm to say that's the safety signals screaming at you.
6: And President Trump says an Iranian peace deal could be signed as early as today. This is SRN News.
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12: 105.7 WDNY weather. Sunday brings slight chance showers and thunderstorms, then showers and thunderstorms, with a near 85 degree high and a light southwest breeze. Sunday night stays wet with showers and thunderstorms, then mostly cloudy, around 50 degrees. Monday turns mostly sunny and cooler, near the mid-60s. Monday night stays mostly clear around 50. Currently, it's mostly clear and 72 degrees.

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I'm Connie Sellecca with today's medical term of the day, orthostatic hypotension. That's the dizziness we sometimes feel when we suddenly stand up after sitting, lying down, or after we've been bending down to touch our toes, for example. What's going on here? Well, basically, whenever we stand upright, gravity pulls our blood down toward our feet. And if our heart doesn't immediately pump harder to pick up the slack, the drop in blood flow to the brain can cause everything from dizziness to blurred vision to even fainting and hearing loss. The good news is our dizziness is almost always temporary because when we're healthy, our blood vessels reflexively constrict when we stand, causing an immediate jump in blood pressure. So it's a red flag if you experience dizziness that lingers for more than a few seconds after standing. That could be a symptom of something as minor as dehydration to a more serious condition like diabetes. And if your dizziness is severe enough that you feel like you're going to fall or pass out after standing, see a doctor immediately because that's almost always a sign of a serious heart condition. And that's today's medical term, orthostatic hypotension.

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4: With SRN News, I'm Michael Harrington in Washington. Wisconsin Senator Ron Wyden-Johnson, the Republican, says he has conducted an investigation that demonstrates there was a massive FDA and CDC cover-up regarding the safety of COVID vaccines on children.
5: So the reason they need sophisticated algorithms is because, in general, you're looking for small signals and a bunch of data. On average, since VAERS began, they report about 280 deaths per year associated with some kind of vaccine, anaphylactic shock or whatever. So they have to have sophisticated algorithms. Just, is there something else going on here? Well, with the advent of the COVID injections, we went from an average of 280 deaths per year reported, 21,000 deaths were reported on VAERS associated with the COVID injection. Now, I didn't need a sophisticated algorithm to say that's the safety signals screaming at you.
4: And President Trump says an Iranian peace deal could be signed as early as today. This is SRN News.
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9: 105.7 WDNY weather. Sunday brings slight chance showers and thunderstorms, then showers and thunderstorms, with a near 85 degree high and a light southwest breeze. Sunday night stays wet with showers and thunderstorms, then mostly cloudy, around 50 degrees. Monday turns mostly sunny and cooler, near the mid-60s. Monday night stays mostly clear around 50. Currently, it's mostly clear and 73 degrees.

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0: I'm Connie Sallico with more health intelligence from board-certified family physician, Dr. Mike Varshavsky. And as the weather heats up, Dr. Mike says we don't have to worry too much about whether or not we're dehydrated because our bodies are on the job and showing us signs.
1: Our bodies are designed to remind us through thirst, through other mechanisms, to consume more liquid. So I wouldn't tell people in a fear-mongering way, like, oh my God, you're dehydrated. You need to drastically increase the amount of fluids you're taking in. Instead, create some simple habits for yourself, like always keeping water available in the form of a traveling water bottle, because if it's there, you're more likely to drink it. Little things if you want to check on your body's hydration is to look at your urine. If your urine is starting to come in darker than normal, that means you're not consuming enough fluids. It's an easy way to check. If your urine is straw-colored, just like a pale-colored yellow, that is the healthy place where you want to be. But don't forget, your body will mix. It will change. In one moment, it might be a little darker. In another moment, it might be more clear. That is what the body is meant to do. So don't always try to aim for perfect. Instead, aim for good. Because in medicine, what I've come to learn in my career is that going for perfect is the enemy of good. When you try and get perfect, you over-optimize and you start getting into extremes, and the human body doesn't like extremes. There's no such thing as extreme healthy or extremely unhealthy. Those are not good states for the body.
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0: I'm Connie Sellecca. This is Intelligence for Your Health. And for chronic pain, try some mindful meditation. For a UC San Diego study, researchers applied painful heat to people's legs. But when those study subjects used mindfulness practices, they experienced less pain. And brain scans showed that the areas of the brain that respond to pain didn't light up like they normally do. If you're not sure how to be mindful, it's as simple as sitting still for a minute and really focusing on what you're seeing and hearing, noticing sounds, colors, and your breathing. So try this. Set a 1 minute timer on your phone. Then anytime you see something that draws your interest, like how the light plays on the wall or the sound of a bird outside, just turn on the timer. Focus on your breath along with what you see, hear, or feel for 1 minute. The scientists say that will help with your pain.
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Here's an email I received at Connie@intelligenceforyourhealth.com. It comes from Laura Haberjack, who writes, I'm always hungry after I go to the gym, but I feel like I'm undoing all my hard work. Is it wrong to eat after a workout? Laura, it's actually a good thing. After you hit the gym, your next stop should be the kitchen. Cedric Bryant is with the American Council on Exercise, and he says after strenuous exercise, your body needs carbs to rebuild and repair worn muscles. So have a post-workout snack 1 hour max after your workout. That's when your body acts like a sponge and absorbs the most nutrients. And load up on complex carbohydrates like oatmeal or whole grain cereal. Another great post-workout food is a banana. They're loaded with good carbs and potassium, which reduces blood pressure, boosts your immune system, and helps your body build and maintain muscle. So a banana is one of the best snacks to have after a workout. Thank you for your email, Laura. I hope this helps.

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3: With SRN News, I'm Michael Harrington in Washington. The Treasury Department has moved to involve banks more deeply in President Trump's immigration crackdown.
4: Treasury has issued new guidance allowing banks to share information about suspected customers more freely. It's part of the administration's effort to remove undocumented workers from the banking system. The changes are framed as a crackdown on fraud and crime. In May, the president signed an executive order requiring banks to scrutinize customer citizenship. The new guidance expands banks' ability to share information, including flags tied to immigration status. Bob Agner reporting.
3: Maybe an Iranian peace deal today. Pakistan says it is close. President Trump asserts that some kind of an agreement could be signed before this day is out. Iran is making optimistic statements as well. Says within the next few days there should be a deal. This is SRN News.
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9: 105.7 WDNY weather. Today brings a slight chance of showers and thunderstorms, then showers and thunderstorms, near 81 degrees. Tonight, more showers and thunderstorms taper to mostly cloudy, around 50 degrees, with light northwesterly winds. Monday turns mostly sunny and cooler in the mid-60s, with a light. Currently, it's mostly clear and 73 degrees.

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1: With SRN News, I'm Michael Harrington in Washington. Momentum for a deal to end the Iran war is growing. Pakistan, the mediator, says an agreement is closer than ever. President Trump says it might even be signed as early as this afternoon. Iran has been making optimistic statements lately. Its foreign ministry yesterday said the likelihood of finalizing a deal in coming days is high. The president plans to discuss demining the Strait of Hormuz at the upcoming Group of Seven summit that begins tomorrow. Nera Organics is recalling its organic baby formula sold at Target stores and online due to a multi-state outbreak of infant botulism. Federal authorities report the three babies became ill in California, Pennsylvania, and Washington in April and May after consuming the formula. Infant botulism is rare, but it is a serious illness. It's caused by bacteria in the stomach. This is SRN News.
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4: Here's what's happening in the five-county area. A pop-up free food distribution will be held on Monday, June 15th at the Old Shays and Main Tire location on Main Street in Dansville. It begins at 4 p.m. and is a drive-through event only. Also on Monday, June 15th, you're invited to take part in the Dansville Comprehensive Plan Work Group that has been created to keep the community informed and engaged. It happens the third Monday of each month at the Town of North Dansville Auditorium at 14 Clara Barton Street, starting at 6 p.m. Interested persons are encouraged to attend. Dennis Reagan American Legion will be hosting Cruise Night on Friday, June 19th at 83 Main Street in Canasarega from 6 to 9 p.m. with classic vehicles and live music with Out of Time. All are welcome to attend. And the Junk in the Trunk Community Tag Sale will be held Saturday, June 20th from 9 a.m. to 1 p.m. at the Loon Lake Preserve on Route 21. The public is welcome to attend.
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7: 105.7 WDNY weather. Today brings a slight chance of showers and thunderstorms, then showers and thunderstorms, near 81 degrees. Tonight, more showers and thunderstorms taper to mostly cloudy, around 50 degrees, with light northwesterly winds. Monday turns mostly sunny and cooler in the mid-60s. Currently, it's mostly cloudy and 75 degrees.

0: 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Whitney Houston on the way and Teddy Swims coming up.
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0: A perfect mix of yesterday and today all weekend long. I'm Liz Stark with Roxette. On the way, we'll hear a throwback from Berlin and Imagine Dragons coming up.
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5: 105.7 WDNY weather. Today brings a slight chance of showers and thunderstorms, then showers and thunderstorms near 81 degrees. Tonight, more showers and thunderstorms taper to mostly cloudy, around 50 degrees, with light northwesterly winds. Monday turns mostly sunny and cooler in the mid-60s, with a light. Currently, it's cloudy and 75 degrees.

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0: J-Lo waiting for tonight, part of a great mix of yesterday and today for your weekend. Lenny Kravitz coming up.
1: With SRN News, I'm Michael Harrington in Washington. Wisconsin Republican Senator Ron Johnson says he's conducted an investigation that demonstrates there was a massive FDA and CDC cover-up regarding the safety of COVID vaccines on kids.
2: So the reason they need sophisticated algorithms is because, in general, you're looking for small signals and a bunch of data. On average, since VAERS began, they report about 280 deaths per year associated with some kind of vaccine, anaphylactic shock or whatever. So they have to have sophisticated algorithms. Is there something else going on here? Well, with the advent of the COVID injections, we went from an average of 280 deaths per year reported, 21,000 deaths reported on VAERS associated with the COVID injection. Now, I didn't need a sophisticated algorithm to say that's the safety signals screaming at you.
1: He spoke to the Salem Radio Network. This is SRN News.
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10: 105.7 WDNY weather. Today brings a slight chance of showers and thunderstorms. Then showers and thunderstorms near 81 degrees. Tonight, more showers and thunderstorms taper to mostly cloudy, around 50 degrees, with light northwesterly winds. Monday turns mostly sunny and cooler in the mid-60s, with a light. Currently, it's rain and fog mist and 72 degrees.

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0: Today's hits, yesterday's favorites, a better mix of music to keep you company this weekend. Liz Stark, glad to be with you. And if you missed it earlier this week, what an amazing, amazing night. The Songwriters Hall of Fame gala and induction ceremony. I mean, the performances, the speeches, everything. 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
2: Here's what's happening in the five-county area. A pop-up free food distribution will be held on Monday, June 15th at the Old Shays and Main Tire location on Main Street in Dansville. It begins at 4 p.m. and is a drive-through event only. Also on Monday, June 15th, you're invited to take part in the Dansville Comprehensive Plan Work Group that has been created to keep the community informed and engaged. It happens the third Monday of each month at the Town of North Dansville Auditorium at 14 Clara Barton Street, starting at 6 p.m. Interested persons are encouraged to attend. Canis Regia American Legion will be hosting Cruise Night on Friday, June 19th at 83 Main Street in Canis Regia from 6 to 9 p.m. with classic vehicles and live music with Out of Time. All are welcome to attend. And the Junk in the Trunk Community Tag Sale will be held Saturday, June 20th from 9 a.m. to 1 p.m. at the Loon Lake Preserve on Route 21. The public is welcome to attend.
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0: Yeah. Thank you, DJ.
1: Today sits yesterday's favorites, a perfect mix of music for your Sunday. Journey on the way, Madonna coming up, and Lovely the Band.
2: With SRN News, I'm Michael Harrington in Washington. Allegations of voter fraud in Los Angeles drawing sharp concern from conservatives nationwide.
3: Videos from Skid Row show several homeless individuals claiming they were paid small amounts to vote for Mayor Karen Bass and Councilwoman Nithya Raman. The footage, now referred to the Justice Department, also follows reports of questionable voter registrations tied to shelters. Conservative critics say the claims point to potential abuse of the system and demand a full federal investigation to ensure election integrity and accountability. Ken Lorman reporting.
2: Legislation in two of the nation's biggest states could force 3D printers to become equipped with technology blocking them from making guns. First-of-kind law just passed in New York and considered in California. This is SRN News.
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8: 105.7 WDNY weather. Today brings a slight chance of showers and thunderstorms, then showers and thunderstorms near 81 degrees. Tonight, more showers and thunderstorms taper to mostly cloudy, around 50 degrees, with light northwesterly winds. Monday turns mostly sunny and cooler in the mid-60s, with a light. Currently, it's cloudy and 72 degrees.

0: 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Liz Stark, glad to share some of your Sunday with you. And make sure you set your alarm tonight to wake with us tomorrow morning. 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Coming up for your weekend, more great hits from today and yesterday. 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

0: Olivia Dean, So Easy to Fall in Love. I'm Steve with Prince coming up. The Prince Estate is releasing 10 more previously unreleased Prince songs. You might remember when Prince passed away, they said they had so much music in the vaults there at the Paisley Park compound that they could release a new Prince album every year for 90 years. Well, here's the next one. Timeless is the title. It features songs from the 70s right through to 2016. It'll be out on August 28th.
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1: W.

0: That's one of those songs that did better with grown-up radio than the pop chart. It only made it to about the middle of the Hot 100, but it went all the way to number one on the AAA radio chart. Came from an album called The Globe Sessions, an album that Cheryl produced herself, and then won Grammys for Best Rock Album and Best Engineered Album. Not a bad run for a song about not being dragged down. That's Anything But Down. Steve Cassidy. More music coming up from Billy Joel next.
1: With SRN News, I'm Mary Rose. The Israeli military says it launched strikes on Hezbollah targets in Beirut, potentially complicating efforts to finalize a deal to end the U.S.-Iran war. Smoke rose over the Lebanese capital on Sunday, and officials said three people were killed, 16 wounded. The United States is now the world's top oil exporter, surpassing longtime energy giant Saudi Arabia and Russia.
2: New data shows U.S. crude and fuel exports hit about 10.5 million barrels a day in May, the third straight month leading the globe. The surge is driven by booming shale production and disruptions to Russian and Saudi supplies tied to war, sanctions, and infrastructure attacks. Analysts say it's a dramatic turnaround for a nation once heavily dependent on foreign oil. John Scott reporting.
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10: 105.7 WDNY weather. Today brings a slight chance of showers and thunderstorms, then showers and thunderstorms, near 81 degrees. Tonight, more showers and thunderstorms taper to mostly cloudy, around 50 degrees, with light northwesterly winds. Monday turns mostly sunny and cooler, in the mid-60s, with a currently, it's mostly cloudy and 73 degrees.

0: Kid Laroi, Justin Bieber, and Stay With Me. More great music coming up. You know how we like to do it on the weekend. Keeping it coming from the 80s and 90s to today with Till Tuesday up next.
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0: That's Train. Hey, Soul Sister, it's Steve Cassidy playing feel-good songs all weekend long. Great music to crank it up, sing along, and feel good. Got a good one coming up. You're gonna want to crank this one up and sing along with Bon Jovi next.
1: With SRN News, I'm Mary Rose. President Trump says Israel's latest attack on Beirut should not have happened. It comes after the IDF announced that it had attacked a Hezbollah infrastructure site in Beirut today in response to Hezbollah launching projectiles into Israel. In a post on Truth Social, the president said Israel has the right to defend itself against threats, but that the attack should not have happened. Rhode Island is joining a growing list of northeastern states raising taxes on high-income earners. Lawmakers approved a new millionaire's tax, boosting the state's top income rate from 6 to 9% over the next 3 years. Supporters, including Democratic State Representative Teresa Tanzi, says the move targets wealthier residents to support broader public needs. This is SRN News.
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5: Severe thunderstorm watch until 10 p.m. EDT for Allegheny, New York, Cattaraugus, New York, Cayuga, New York, Chautauqua, New York, Erie, New York, Genesee, New York, Jefferson, New York, Lewis, New York, Livingston, New York, Monroe, New York, Niagara, New York, Ontario, NY, Orleans, New York, Oswego, New York, Wayne, New York, Wyoming, New York. 105.7 WDNY weather. Severe thunderstorm watch until 10 p.m. EDT for Allegheny, Cattaraugus, Cayuga, Chautauqua, Erie, Genesee, Jefferson, Lewis, Livingston, Monroe, Niagara, Ontario, Orleans, Oswego, Wayne, and Wyoming counties. Tonight brings showers and thunderstorms around 50 degrees with a light breeze from the northwest. Monday turns mostly sunny in the mid-60s. Then Monday night stays partly cloudy around 50 with light southwesterly winds. Currently, it's cloudy and 75 degrees.

0: Alex Warren and Ordinary. It's Steve on the weekend. Thanks for listening. Thanks for letting us be a part of your weekend plans. Big weekend at the movies. I think this is going to be a big summer for movies. Disclosure Day, the Steven Spielberg movie, just opening in theaters this weekend. It looks like another Steven Spielberg classic. Nobody makes movies like Steven Spielberg. I did also see a preview for the new Supergirl movie, which I think that's coming out maybe next week. And it got me thinking about who wins, Supergirl or Captain Marvel? Who comes out on top in the in the Supergirl Captain Marvel MMA match?
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1: 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Steve Cassidy with the best mix of music all weekend long. Thanks for hanging out this weekend. One Republic coming up. 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
2: With SRN News, I'm Mary Rose. A deadly plane crash in Missouri.
3: 12 people were killed when a plane crashed near the Butler Memorial Airport. Butler is roughly 65 miles south of Kansas City. Missouri Highway Patrol Sergeant Justin Ewing said the plane was taking people up to skydive. Emergency responders got a call that a plane was down and engulfed in fire just before noon Sunday. Teams from the National Transportation Safety Board and Federal Aviation Administration will investigate, according to the Missouri State Patrol. John Scott reporting.
2: President Trump says Israel's latest attack on Beirut should not have happened. It comes after the IDF announced it had attacked a Hezbollah infrastructure site in Beirut today in response to Hezbollah launching projectiles into Israel. This is SRN News.
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5: The sun is out. 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
8: Severe thunderstorm watch until 10 p.m. EDT for Allegheny, New York, Cattaraugus, New York, Cayuga, New York, Chautauqua, New York, Erie, New York, Genesee, New York, Jefferson, New York, Lewis, New York, Livingston, New York, Monroe, New York, Niagara, New York, Ontario, NY, Orleans, New York, Oswego, New York, Wayne, New York, Wyoming, New York. 105.7 WDNY weather. Severe thunderstorm watch until 10 p.m. EDT for Allegheny, Cattaraugus, Cayuga, Chautauqua, Erie, Genesee, Jefferson, Lewis, Livingston, Monroe, Niagara, Ontario, Orleans, Oswego, Wayne, and Wyoming counties. Tonight brings showers and thunderstorms around 50 degrees, with a light breeze from the northwest. Monday turns mostly sunny in the mid-60s, then Monday night stays partly cloudy around 50, with light southwesterly winds. Currently, it's light rain and 77 degrees.

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0: Harry Styles, American Girls, congratulations to the American men, their first victory in their first World Cup game. The commentators had nothing but high praise for Team USA. Could they go all the way? Not favorites, but maybe. And what a story that would be. Team USA wins the World Cup on our 250th birthday. Now there's a movie. That's an epic.
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0: Ace of Base and Beautiful Life. Are you familiar with the name Max Martin? He's one of the biggest hit makers in pop history, a music producer. And before he became one of the biggest hit makers in pop history, he was part of that. Beautiful Life was one of his first songs to hit the Billboard Hot 100. And then Max Martin went on to produce for Britney Spears, Backstreet Boys, NSYNC, Katy Perry, Taylor Swift, and The Weeknd. But you got to start somewhere, and obviously a good start. Ace of Base and Beautiful Life. I'm Steve. Thanks for listening this weekend.
1: With SRN News, I'm Mary Rose. President Trump has posted that the deal with the Islamic Republic of Iran is now complete and says the Strait of Hormuz will open immediately. Congratulations to all, he wrote on his social media site. I hereby fully authorize the toll-free opening of the Strait of Hormuz and simultaneously herewith authorize the immediate removal of the United States naval blockade. The president added, ships of the world, start your engines, let the oil flow. The president's post came hours before a UFC event at the White House marking his 80th birthday. And there's been a deadly plane crash in Missouri. 12 people were killed when a plane crashed near the Butler Memorial Airport. Butler's roughly 65 miles south of Kansas City. This is SRN News.
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6: Severe thunderstorm watch until 10 p.m. EDT for Allegheny, New York. Cattaraugus, New York, Cayuga, New York, Chautauqua, New York, Erie, New York, Genesee, New York, Jefferson, New York, Lewis, New York, Livingston, New York, Monroe, New York, Niagara, New York, Ontario, NY, Orleans, New York, Oswego, New York, Wayne, New York, Wyoming, New York. 105.7 WDNY weather. Severe thunderstorm watch until 10 p.m. EDT for Allegheny, Cattaraugus, Cayuga, Chautauqua, Erie, Genesee, Jefferson, Lewis, Livingston, Monroe, Niagara, Ontario, Orleans, Oswego, Wayne, and Wyoming counties. Tonight brings showers and thunderstorms around 50 degrees with a light breeze from the northwest. Monday turns mostly sunny in the mid-60s, then Monday night stays partly cloudy around 50 with light southwesterly winds. Currently, it's light rain and 63 degrees.

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0: 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I used to have friends in college like this. They never paid for anything.
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0: Economists call it the denomination effect. When we have smaller bills, we're more likely to spend them on little stuff mm-hmm. here and there. But if we're carrying around

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1: With SRN News, I'm Mary Rose. President Trump and Vice President J.D. Vance both say a deal has been reached with Iran. Correspondent Laura Winters reports.
2: President Trump taking to Truth Social, writing, "The deal with the Islamic Republic of Iran is now complete. Congratulations to all. I hereby fully authorize the toll-free opening of the Strait of Hormuz and simultaneously herewith authorize the immediate removal of the United States naval blockade. Ships of the world, start your engines, let the oil flow." And Vice President J.D. Vance telling Fox News, "This deal will transform the Middle East for the next 50 years. Laura Winters reporting.
1: The NTSB and FAA will lead the investigation into a plane crash that killed 12 people in Missouri. It happened this morning shortly before 11:30. This is SRN News.
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8: Severe thunderstorm watch until 10 p.m. EDT for Allegheny, New York, Cattaraugus, New York, Cayuga, New York, Chautauqua, New York, Erie, New York, Genesee, New York, Jefferson, New York, Lewis, New York, Livingston, New York, Monroe, New York, Niagara, New York, Ontario, NY, Orleans, New York, Oswego, New York, Wayne, New York, Wyoming, New York. 105.7 WDNY weather. Severe thunderstorm watch until 10 p.m. EDT for Allegheny, Cattaraugus, Cayuga, Chautauqua, Erie, Genesee, Jefferson, Lewis, Livingston, Monroe, Niagara, Ontario, Orleans, Oswego, Wayne, and Wyoming counties. Tonight brings showers and thunderstorms around 50 degrees with a light breeze from the northwest. Monday turns mostly sunny in the mid-60s, then Monday night stays partly cloudy around 50 with light southwesterly winds. Currently, it's light rain and 63 degrees.
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